0: Thank you. Thank you very much. And a very pleasant good evening.
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When I told her I didn't love her anymore, she cried. And when I told her her kisses were not like before, she cried. And when I told her another girl had caught my eye, she cried.

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1: Roll, rock and roll. But that's what we're here for. That's what we're here for, y'all. Let's go on going home. Remember?

Season 1. Shake all night. Shake the baby, baby, baby, baby, baby, baby, baby, baby, baby, baby, baby, baby, baby, baby, baby, baby, baby, baby, baby, baby, baby, baby, baby, baby, baby, baby, baby, baby, baby, baby, baby, baby, baby, baby, baby, baby, baby, baby, baby, baby, baby, baby, baby, baby, baby, baby, baby, baby, baby, baby, baby, baby, baby, baby, baby, baby, baby, baby, baby, baby, baby, baby, baby, baby, baby, baby, baby, baby, baby, baby, baby, baby, baby, baby, baby, baby, baby, baby, baby, baby, baby, baby, baby, baby, baby, baby, baby, baby, baby, baby, baby, baby, baby, baby, baby, baby, baby, baby, baby, baby, baby, baby, baby, baby, baby, baby, baby, baby, baby, baby, baby, baby, baby, baby, baby, baby, baby, baby, baby, baby, baby, baby, baby, baby, baby, baby, baby, baby, baby, baby, baby, baby, baby, baby, baby, baby, baby,

shaking on that, doing that, doing that, doing that, doing that, doing that, doing that, doing that, doing that, doing that, doing that, doing that, doing that, doing that, doing that, doing that, doing that, doing that, doing that, doing that, doing that, doing that, doing that, doing that, doing that, doing that, doing that, doing that, doing that, doing that, doing that, doing that, doing that, doing that, doing that, doing that, doing that, doing that, doing that, doing that, doing that, doing that, doing that, doing that, doing that, doing that, doing that, doing that, doing that, doing that, doing that, doing that, doing that, doing that, doing that, doing that, doing that, doing that, doing that, doing that, doing that, doing that, doing that, doing that, doing that, doing that, doing that, doing that, doing that, doing that, doing that, doing that, doing that, doing that, doing that, doing that, doing that, doing that, doing that, doing that, doing that, doing that, doing that, doing that, doing that, doing that, doing that, doing that, doing that, doing that, doing that, doing that, doing that, doing that, doing that, doing that, doing that, doing that, doing that, doing that, doing that, doing that, doing that, doing that, doing that, doing that, doing that,

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1: Rumors spread around. United takes its time. About to check outside the game. And you know what I'm talking about. Just let me know if you wanna go to that whole mile on the range. They got a lot of nice girls.

send you Elijah the prophet before the coming of the great and dreadful day of the Lord. And he shall turn the heart of the fathers to the children, and the heart of the children to their fathers, lest I come and smite the earth with a curse.

when you get that love out of your life that you thought was gonna last. Yes, you know, it gets so hard and there's nothing you can do, but you know, the woman left me.